0: I liked gorgeous hips, gorgeous eyes. 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They didn't ride this fine car. I ain't got time for a wife.
1: Too many girls that I've liked. Can't be wife. Ain't got time. She wanna be my queen for the night, but I gotta chase.

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I got real life angels, got me when I lose it. If I gotta burn a bridge, they'll help me light the fuses. Sometimes I just lose it, thoughts can be abusive. Times where I lose sight of love, the real reason I do this. 15 since I do this, 26 I choose this.